0: money, my love.
1: Oh, shut up, Jay. What are you doing?
2: I'm singing.
1: This is singing.
2: Don't you like it?
1: No, I don't like it. You want to sing with me?
2: Can I sing with you?
1: Sure you can.
2: All right.
0: If I do not need it badly.
2: Thanks, we'll give it.